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6: Central Oregon weather.
0: It's been a pretty smoky day today, so hopefully you've been indoors. Tonight, the low will drop down to 61 with more smoke. Tomorrow, we're looking at bright sunny skies and the high at 96 with a low of 59. And you can expect Saturday and Sunday to be bright and sunny as well. I'm Tay, and for more news and weather, make us your homepage at MyCentralOregon.com.

0: 5.7 KQAK. 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

I love the nightlife on Rock and Roll's Greatest Hits, 105.7 KQAK. I'm Tay, and I don't know about you, but I am not a fan of the nightlife anymore. I am in my 30s, and 9 p.m. is bedtime for me. Of course, I end up staying up for another hour, tossing and turning, wishing I could sleep, but nightlife is not for me these days. My kids, they can stay up until 2 a.m. doing whatever they want to do sometimes. But me, no thank you. No thank you indeed. My husband and I want to go to bed at a decent hour. That's why we do karaoke when it ends pretty. Actually, honestly, everywhere we go do karaoke, it doesn't matter. What we do is we go in, sing one song, and we look at each other and say, "You good?" And I'm like, "Yep." And I'll ask him, "You good?" And he's like, "Yep." And then we're like, "All right, let's leave." And we go home and we go to bed. So for me, I do not love the nightlife. So sorry, Alicia Bridges. You're alone in this one, girl. Stay tuned.

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It's been a smoky day today. The low will drop down to 61 tonight. Tomorrow we're looking at sunny skies and the high at 96. I'm Tay, and for more news and weather, make us your homepage at mycentraloregon.com.

0: Here's what you missed on the Dave Clemens Experience.
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6: Central Oregon weather.
0: It's been a pretty smoky day today. The low will drop down to 61 tonight. Hopefully you keep your windows closed tonight because we'll expect more smoke. Tomorrow we're looking at sunny skies, high at 96 and the low at 59, followed by a bright and sunny Saturday and Sunday. I'm Tay, and for more news and weather, make us your homepage at mycentraloregon.com.

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If you're someone who likes to learn something new, School of Ranch offers many workshops here in Central Oregon and many opportunities to learn something new, like the Fermentation 101 workshop, an easy path to probiotic perfection. It happens August 13th from 5:30 to 8 p.m. at American Legion Hall. And there's also the Braided Rug Making Basics workshop on August 15th from 9:30 a.m. to 12:30 at the Redmond Library. If you want to know more information about these workshops or other

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0: dead or alive on Rock and Roll's Greatest Hits, 105.7 KQAK. I'm Tay, and I have loved being here with you this afternoon and evening. It is my time to go, though. 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
5: 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Produce so fresh you'll think you grew it yourself. The high today is 97. The low will drop down to 61. It's been pretty smoky. Tomorrow we're looking at sunny skies and the high at 96. I'm Tayen. For more news and weather, make us your homepage at MyCentralOregon.com.

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1: LeBron James is taking a 92% pay cut to play for the Philadelphia 76ers. 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
1: Oh, it's a crazy world. In the Clemens Report today, there were 10 arrests and 67 hospitalizations at Lollapalooza. Marmots now have an OnlyFans account, you know, to fund research. Pretty good idea, really. And did you hear about this deaf and blind woman in the UK? She just got her medical license. Can't hear, can't see. When you go in there, her receptionist tells you, the doctor will feel you now.

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Life's good. 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

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It's our weekly public affairs program from Horizon Broadcasting Group. And this week, I'm going to talk to my friend Megan Iverson from the Sun River Music Festival. And Sherry Gorbett's going to be here. She's from the Breast Implant Safety Alliance. That happens Sunday morning.

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After the Clemens Report at 6:35, 7:35, and 8:35, we're doing something weird just for you. 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
1: So they're talking about an animated Avatar show on Paramount Plus. 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
1: LeBron James is taking a 92% pay cut to play for the Philadelphia 76ers. 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

The Pet of the Week comes in every Friday at 9:35 in the morning. 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

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It's our weekly public affairs program from Horizon Broadcasting Group. And this week, I'm going to talk to my friend Megan Iverson from the Sun River Music Festival. And Sherry Gorbett's going to be here. She's from the Breast Implant Safety Alliance. That happens Sunday morning.

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1: Oh, it's a crazy world. In the Clemens Report today, there were 10 arrests and 67 hospitalizations at Lollapalooza. Marmots now have an OnlyFans account, you know, to fund research. Pretty good idea, really. And did you hear about this deaf and blind woman in the UK? 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Can't hear, can't see. When you go in there, her receptionist tells you, the doctor will feel you now.

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Hey, do you love novelty records? You know, Weird Al, Ray Stevens, songs about dead skunks? Then you're going to love Weirdo Wednesday. After the Clemens Report at 6:35, 7:35, and 8:35, we're doing something weird just for you. 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
1: So they're talking about an animated Avatar show on Paramount Plus. 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An animated Avatar. Isn't that just Smurfs? 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

Billy Joel with Piano Man. 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Rock and Roll's Greatest Hits, 105.7 KQAK. Good morning and welcome to the Dave Clemens Experience. I'm just getting settled in here. We got lots of stuff to do this morning. 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

0: 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We'd like to start the day with the moment of inspiration, so I've got that coming your way in just a moment. Also, some other things that we are working on this morning. It's Friday, so, you know, we've got Free Food Friday winner will be announced. The Free Golf Friday winner will be announced. We'll do the Wheel of Birthdays. We've got the Pet of the Week. And they say there are no dumb questions. But today we have a whole list of dumb questions that people actually asked. So I'm going to share those with you. Also, random facts, Clemens Report, Bill Baker twice an hour with what's trending this morning. All that stuff coming up for the Dave Clemens Experience. 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He said, 20 years from now, you will be more disappointed by the things that you didn't do than by the ones you did do. So throw off the bowlines, sail away from safe harbor, catch the trade winds in your sails. 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
0: Now, this is interesting. Coming up, did you know you can actually bid on tax credit certificates? Save a little money that way? I'll tell you more about that in a few minutes. Right now, as far as weather goes, sunny today with a high of 97 and patchy smoke. Mostly clear skies tonight. Low's going to be 59 and kind of breezy. Sunny tomorrow and 92, 88 on Sunday, and air quality advisory in effect until further notice.

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0: Three Doors Down with Kryptonite. Rock and Roll's Greatest Hits, 105.7 KQAK. Good morning. Dave Clemens with you. High today is going to be about 97 with sunny skies and some patchy smoke. Yeah, that air quality advisory in effect until further notice. Dave Clemens here, along with Carl, the one-eyed producer for the Dave Clemens Experience. And I just learned this morning that the Oregon Department of Revenue and the Oregon Film and Video Office will be offering tax credit certificates worth $500 at auction for as little as $450 each. The online auction will begin on Monday, August 10th. That's this coming Monday, and ends on Friday the 14th. To find out more, go to the Department of Revenue website.
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3: Hey, in today's random facts, we're going to find out what they call Burger King in Australia. It's not Burger King. Tell you more about that in just a moment. Right now, though, let's check in with Bill Baker and find out what's trending this morning.
4: Good morning. Food and Drug Administration officials are expanding the investigation into jalapenos served at a couple of restaurants across the country that have reportedly infected 350 people across 27 states. The highest number of cases in Minnesota and Colorado. The FDA this week voted to approve Moderna's first ever mRNA seasonal flu vaccine for people 50 years and older for the upcoming respiratory illness season.
5: They showed that this vaccine was about 27% more effective than the traditional flu vaccine. There did not seem to be any safety signals or concerning risks other than the traditional side effects that we see.
4: ABC's Dr. Tara Narula. Hazy and hot again today with our afternoon temperatures pushing the triple digits, and the fire threat is high with smoke leading to poor air quality. Tomorrow and Sunday, a few degrees cooler, and our highs will be in the upper 80s to start next week. With more on the latest news, weather, road conditions, and fire updates at MyCentralOregon.com. 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
3: Thanks, Bill. Time now for today's random facts, where we find out that Burger King can't call itself Burger King in Australia. Yeah, there's a small restaurant there that already owns that trademark. So all the Australian locations are called Hungry Jack's. Flight attendants aren't just being friendly when they say hello when you board a flight. Yeah, they're also checking to see if anyone seems drunk, sick, or otherwise problematic. You right-handed or left-handed? Our final random fact today, about 11% of the world's population is left-handed. Just 11%. And that's it. That's today's Random Facts. Clemens Report coming up in just a few minutes. Right now, Pat Benatar on 105.7 KQAK.

0: 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Rock and Roll's Greatest Hits, 105.7 KQAK. They just released a new song. I haven't heard it yet, but they did just release a new song after all these years. New Radicals? I don't know. We'll have to see if that's any good. This is the Dave Clemens Experience. I'm Dave Clemens, Carl, the one-eyed producer here, brought to you by Beaver Coach Sales, your local RV service center, servicing all types of RVs, towable, B-van, and motorhomes. 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High today's going to be 97. Air quality advisory in effect until further notice. Besides a little bit of smoke, it's going to be sunny today and obviously hot. More complete look at Central Oregon weather coming up in just a moment. But first, it's time for the rough draft of the Clemens Report. For Friday, August 7th, 2026, Charlize Theron turns 51 today. David Duchovny is 66. And our golden oldie today is Tobin Bell. He turns 84 today. That's Jigsaw in the Saw movies. Yeah, that old guy. Well, obviously, he's 84. Today is National Water Balloon Day. We have 28 days until Labor Day weekend and 34 days until the NFL season kicks off, even though they started with some preseason stuff yesterday. Well, well, well. It's no longer illegal for teens in South Carolina to play pinball. It was illegal for a long time. Too bad Tommy will never find out since he's deaf, dumb, and blind. He's the deaf, dumb, and blind kid, Tommy. Yeah, okay, you got to be old to get that one. Yeah, yesterday was National Root Beer Float Day. That's the treat that combines root beer and ice cream to create a delicious blend of two types of diabetes. Travis Kelce is reportedly considering a singing career. He's going to start singing. In response, Taylor Swift is considering a career as an overpaid football player. Iran may be behind cyber attacks on U.S. utilities. Yeah, if you turn your air conditioning... Try that again. I got a typo on my thing. If your air conditioning kicks on and it sounds like it's saying death to America, you might have a problem. That was it. And Diddy's Florida mansion sold for $55 million. And the property consists of 8,000 square feet of baby oil. Who wrote that one? That one's kind of stupid. I'm tired of the baby oil jokes with Diddy. They're just not... I guess they're still kind of funny. I don't know. That's Clemens Report, Friday, August 7th, 2026. Central Oregon weather coming up next. Rock and Roll's greatest hits,
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4: Well, you've heard the phrase, there's no such thing as a dumb question. Well, that's wrong, and I'll prove it to you in just a few minutes. In the meantime, air quality advisory in effect until further notice. Sunny skies today, patchy smoke. High's going to be 97, going to be a hot one. Low tonight, 59 and breezy. Sunny tomorrow with a high of 92, so a little cooler, and then 88 on Sunday.

0: Whitney Houston, Rock and Roll's Greatest Hits, 105.7 KQAK. Good morning. Dave Clemens here for the Dave Clemens Experience. I got Carl, the one-eyed producer over there, pushing the buttons, trying to keep us on track, too. We got that air quality advisory in effect until further notice. And the high today is supposed to be about 97. Patchy smoke, otherwise sunny skies today. Yesterday should have been the hottest day, but today's supposed to be pretty darn close. And then we start getting cooler, 92 tomorrow, 88 on Sunday. Now, you've heard the phrase, there is no such thing as a dumb question. Well, that's wrong. And to prove it, BuzzFeed rounded up dozens of stories. Someone asked a below-knee amputee, how long until your leg grows back? A fishing captain on a boat in the ocean was asked, what elevation are we at? Well, I'm guessing you're at sea level, if I had to guess. How do you think they get the mashed potato inside the French fry? Somebody asked that. They think there's mashed potatoes in there. A girl learning to drive, asked her instructor if you really have to check your blind spot every time you change lanes. Yeah. And an American was visiting Alaska, and she went around looking to exchange U.S. dollars for Alaskan dollars. I've heard of that in Hawaii, too. People do that, not realizing. It's part of America. Yeah. So that's some of the dumb stuff. I'm going to ask that. What's the dumbest question you've ever heard? We'll put that up on Facebook and Instagram in a few minutes here. My name is Dave Clemens. Find me on there, C-L-E-M-E-N-S. Just the dumbest question you ever heard. We could probably do a whole segment on the dumbest question you ever asked, heard me ask. Because I'm not like the smartest guy. I never said I was. I know I've probably asked some pretty dumb questions. But we won't do it that way. We'll just say the dumbest question you've heard. We don't want to beat up on ourselves today. We're going to keep it positive. I've got more of Rock and Roll's Greatest Hits coming up, 105.7 KQAK. And Bill Baker has what's trending coming up next.
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7: 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Hey.

breezy and hot again today with afternoon temperatures pushing the triple digits. The fire threat is high and smoke will lead to poor air quality. Tomorrow and Sunday will be a few degrees cooler with our highs in the upper 80s to start next week. Gas prices continue to volley up and down this week as analysts wait for potential negotiations between the U.S. and Iran to open the Strait of Hormuz. And while they're not big shifts, they will likely continue. Oregon's average holding at $4.64 a gallon, the Bend area averaging about 10 cents lower. Mid-Oregon Credit Union and Family Access Network kick off their Supply for Schools fundraiser. Throughout the month of August, drop off new school supplies or make a financial donation at any Mid-Oregon branch. 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And once again, take precautions outdoors today with hazy sunshine and our temperatures pushing triple digits. With more on the latest weather conditions at MyCentralOregon.com. 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

0: America with Sister Golden Hair. 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Bon Jovi before that. 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Your journey starts here. And starting off with birthdays for what today is. Charlize Theron turns 51 today. David Duchovny is 66. And Tobin Bell, the actor from the Jigsaw movies, he plays... they're the Saw movies. He plays a character named Jigsaw. You'd know if you saw him. He's 84 today. He's our golden oldie, if you will. Let's see. Let me jump into Facebook here. Find out who's celebrating a birthday. Yeah, if you're one of my close personal friends on Facebook, I'll give you a shout out when your birthday shows up, like Benny Van Osdell, Hillary Wiley, Greg Billings, Cole Hansen, Chloe Szabo. Let's see, if she's my cousin's daughter, does that mean she's my second cousin? Or niece cousin? I don't know. Happy birthday, Chloe. James Young, Jake Ward, Lisa Hansen. Now, Lisa was like my foster cousin. Yeah. My dad's sister and her husband, Uncle Jack, were foster parents to Lisa. So, yeah, she's my foster cousin, right? Oh, yeah, and then Tom J. Shout out to Tom J. out there in Prineville. Happy birthday to him, too. Guess I got some phone calls to make today. Yeah, happy birthday to those people. Become one of my close personal friends on Facebook, and I'll give you a shout-out when your birthday shows up. Let's talk about what today is. It's International Beer Day. It's also Purple Heart Day, National Lighthouse Day, Aged Care Employee Day, Professional Speakers Day, National Raspberries and Cream Day, National Water Balloon Day. Good day for that. It's going to be 97 today. National Sea Serpent Day. Particularly Preposterous Packaging Day. And some packaging like that, what they call clamshell, you try to cut that plastic open, you could kill yourself. Or at least severely maim yourself. Be careful. National Disc Golf Day. National Braiders Day. This is people braiding hair. Oh, and today's Beach Party Day. Do lakes count? I think lakes count. River counts. Anything that looks like a beach, that counts, I think. And that's what today is. Friday, August 7th, 2026. 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
0: Central Oregon weather. All right, coming up, I'm going to tell you about Abacadabra, the ultimate ABBA tribute concert that's going to benefit the Confederate Tribe of Warm Springs Wildfire Recovery Fund and Thrive Central Oregon. That's coming up. Right now, the weather, patchy smoke, high's going to be about 97, low tonight, 59, and then 92 for the high tomorrow, 88 on Sunday.

0: Yeah, the Spinners with Rubber Band Man. Dave Clemens with you on Rock and Roll's Greatest Hits, 105.7 KQAK. Up next, check in with Bill Baker, find out what's trending this morning. 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And Abacadabra, the ultimate ABBA tribute concert, is Friday, August 21st at General Duffy's Waterhole in Redmond. 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
3: Good morning. Hazy and hot again today with afternoon temperatures pushing the triple digits. The fire threat is high and smoke will lead to poor air quality. Tomorrow and Sunday will be a few degrees cooler with our highs in the upper 80s to start next week. Gas prices continue to volley up and down this week as analysts wait for potential negotiations between the U.S. and Iran to open the Strait of Hormuz. And while they're not big shifts, they will likely continue. Oregon's average holding at $4.64 a gallon, the Bend area averaging about 10 cents lower. Mid-Oregon Credit Union and Family Access Network kick off their Supply for Schools fundraiser. 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And once again, take precautions outdoors today with hazy sunshine and our temperatures pushing triple digits. With more on the latest weather conditions at MyCentralOregon.com. 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

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Today's moment of inspiration comes from Mark Twain. Mark Twain said, 20 years from now, you'll be more disappointed by the things that you didn't do than by the ones you did do. So throw off the bowlines, sail away from safe harbor, catch the trade winds in your sails, explore, dream, discover. And that's your moment of inspiration. Coming up, we've got the Clemens Report coming your way. But first, we've got When in Rome with The Promise on Rock and Roll's Greatest Hits, 105.7 KQAK.

0: Hey, don't miss the next Hot Ticket Tuesday. We're giving away tickets to see Black Label Society with Zach Sabbath and Dark Chapel at the Hayden Homes Amphitheater on Friday, October 2nd. 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KQAK. All right, let's get to that Clemens report. 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Your journey starts here. And this is the Clemens Report, version 2. For Friday, August 7, 2026, apparently age 47 is the point where humans feel the healthiest, happiest, and most confident. Yeah, a survey found that people around that age tend to feel better because they focus on their well-being instead of their appearance. Well, good news, it's no longer illegal for teens in South Carolina to play pinball. Yeah, pinball there was illegal for a long time. Too bad Tommy will never find out, since he's a deaf, dumb, and blind kid. Yesterday was National IPA Day, which means it was also National Pretend to Like IPAs Even When They're Way Too Bitter Day. I just don't like them. I don't know, maybe you do. Maybe it's an acquired taste, huh? Travis Kelce is reportedly considering a singing career. That's the guy that just married Taylor Swift. So now she's considering a career as an overpaid football player. Okay? A new study has found that the human herpes virus can kill lemurs. How do we figure that out? Why is this a thing? That's not good. And Diddy's Florida mansion sold for $55 million. The property consists of 8,000 square feet of baby oil. And that's the Clemens Report for Friday, August 7th, 2026. Rock and Roll's Greatest Hits,
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6: Central Oregon weather.
0: All right, coming up, they said there's no such thing as a dumb question. Well, we're going to prove that's not true. That's coming up. In the meantime, sunny today with a high of 97 and patchy smoke. Mostly clear skies tonight. Low's going to be 59 and kind of breezy. Sunny tomorrow with a high of 92. Sunny with a high of 88 on Sunday as we cool down a little bit. We've got the air quality advisory in effect until further notice.

0: Billy Joel with Uptown Girl, The Police before that, and The Eagles before that. You must be listening to Rock and Roll's Greatest Hits, 105.7 KQAK. Good morning. This is the Dave Clemens Experience. I'm Dave. We got Carl, the one-eyed producer here, pushing the buttons for us this morning. And you've probably heard the phrase, there's no such thing as a dumb question. Well, that's wrong. And to prove it, BuzzFeed rounded up dozens of stories. Someone asked, so for the Louisiana Purchase, how'd they get the land all the way over here from France? Someone else asked, is it possible to fax cash to another person? I actually ran into a person. We were watching a TV show, and they turned to me and said, you know, I think cops should just shoot guns out of people's hands instead of shooting them. I was like, you know, there's like three people on the planet that can actually do that. And they're all fictional. A person used voice commands to set the temperature in their car. A friend nearby was amazed and asked, was that for indoors or outdoors? And an agent over the phone asked a client to input a numerical code. And they asked, do I need to type that in uppercase or lowercase? Numbers. They were numbers. All right, we're talking about this online right now if you want to go check it out. A dumb question you've heard someone ask. That's what I want from you this morning. Find me on Facebook and Instagram as Dave Clemens, C-L-E-M-E-N-S, and I'd love to have you as a close personal friend. Now, listen up. The 41st anniversary of Local Liquors Marketplace, featuring the lowest prices of the year on all things local, is going on right now. Matter of fact, I'm going to be over there today from noon to 2 doing a broadcast. Drop by and say hi. I get lonely. Come see me. 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
6: Good morning. Food and Drug Administration officials are expanding the investigation into jalapenos served at a couple of restaurants across the country that have reportedly infected 350 people across 27 states, the highest number of cases in Minnesota and Colorado. The FDA this week voted to approve Moderna's first ever mRNA seasonal flu vaccine for people 50 years and older for the upcoming respiratory illness season.
7: They showed that this vaccine was about 27% more effective than the traditional flu vaccine. There did not seem to be any safety signals or concerning risks other than the traditional side effects that we see.
6: ABC's Dr. Tara Narula. Hazy and hot again today with our afternoon temperatures pushing the triple digits, and the fire threat is high with smoke leading to poor air quality. Tomorrow and Sunday, a few degrees cooler, and our highs will be in the upper 80s to start next week. With more on the latest news, weather, road conditions, and fire updates at MyCentralOregon.com. 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

0: Elton John with Benny and the Jets. 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Good morning. This is the Dave Clemens Experience. I'm Dave Carl, the one-eyed producer here, pushing the buttons. 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Appetizers, sandwiches, burgers, salads, entrees, including shepherd's pie, Irish stew, bangers and mash. Yeah. In Bend, just off 3rd, behind the new Valvoline. And our winner this week is Stephanie Christensen. So congratulations, Stephanie. You're our Free Food Friday winner this week. Everybody needs to go sign up now for next week's drawing. Up next, take a look at Central Oregon weather, and I got Joan Jett and the Blackhearts coming up.
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0: All right, coming up, I'll let you know what City Club of Central Oregon is up to

this month. Also coming up, the Wheel of Birthdays. Bill Baker with what's trending in today's random facts. As far as weather goes, we've got that air quality advisory in effect until further notice. So patchy smoke today, otherwise sunny skies with a high of 97. Low tonight, 59 and breezy. Sunny tomorrow with a high of 92.

0: Houston. Rock and Roll's Greatest Hits, 105.7 KQAK. Good morning. Dave Clemens here for the Dave Clemens Experience. Carl, the one-eyed producer here, push the buttons. We're about to spin the wheel of birthdays. We'll do that in just a moment. High today's going to be 97, patchy smoke, otherwise sunny skies today. Yeah, another hot one today. And as Central Oregon continues to grow, communities face important decisions about how to invest in infrastructure, encourage economic development, create housing opportunities, and revitalize key areas. Well, on Thursday, August 20th, City Club of Central Oregon is going to bring together regional experts for a conversation exploring urban renewal. There's more information about this at cityclubco.org. It's time now to spin the wheel of birthdays. Spin the wheel of birthdays every day about this time. The wheel of birthdays lands on your birthday, and you're the first caller with that birthday. You win an 8-inch bundt cake from Nothing Bundt Cakes. And today we've landed on June 11th. So if you're born on June 11th, give me a call right now. 541-318-KQAK. That's 318-5725 if you were born on June 11th. Hey, on the phone with me right now, I have Brandon from Just Used Cars in Bend. How you doing, sir?
1: I'm doing good, Dave. How about yourself?
0: Good. We've got a couple things we want to talk about this week. I want to start with a very generous offer from you guys for anybody that is involved in any way with keeping us safe through the fire season. Maybe you're fighting fires. Maybe you're just part of the team that supports those people. What are we doing for them?
1: You know, if you have any involvement in helping our state with what we're dealing with right now on the fire front, you come in and you have a car or any piece of inventory you're interested, it's $500 off for anybody involved in that.
0: You just come in and tell them, hey, this is what I do.
1: Absolutely. And we want to support the people that are keeping us safe.
0: One of many reasons why they call you the home of the nice guys. Obviously, everybody knows that Just Used Cars buys and sells, but we also always mention that you consign. What does that mean exactly? What does that look like? How does that work?
1: You know, it's really a simple process. If you've got a car, truck, SUV, motorhome, something that you want to sell and you just don't want to deal with it, we have a really easy consignment process. You drop it off with us. We sell it for you, and you don't have to do any of the legwork or worry about it, and you just get a check at the end of the day.
0: We've been talking to Brandon from Just Used Cars. Where are you guys located?
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2: Good morning. Hazy and hot again today with afternoon temperatures pushing the triple digits. The fire threat is high and smoke will lead to poor air quality. Tomorrow and Sunday will be a few degrees cooler with our highs in the upper 80s to start next week. Gas prices continue to volley up and down this week as analysts wait for potential negotiations between the U.S. and Iran to open the Strait of Hormuz. And while they're not big shifts, they will likely continue. Oregon's average holding at $4.64 a gallon, the Bend area averaging about 10 cents lower. Mid-Oregon Credit Union and Family Access Network kick off their Supply for Schools fundraiser. Throughout the month of August, drop off new school supplies or make a financial donation at any Mid-Oregon branch. 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And once again, take precautions outdoors today with hazy sunshine and our temperatures pushing triple digits. With more on the latest weather conditions at MyCentralOregon.com. 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
3: Thanks, Bill. Time now for today's random facts, where we find out that about 11% of the world's population is left-handed. 11%. Well, they say it's between 10 and 12, so I just went with 11. Flight attendants aren't just being friendly when they say hello when you board a flight. Yeah, they're also checking to see if anyone seems drunk, sick, or otherwise problematic. And Burger King can't call itself Burger King in Australia because a small restaurant already owns that trademark. So all the Australian locations are called Hungry Jack's. That's a Burger King in Australia. Looking for that flame-broiled situation, you go to Hungry Jack's. Now you know. That's today's random facts. Coming up, we got the Clemens Report, the final version on Rock and Roll's Greatest Hits, 105.7 KQAK.

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2: All right. I don't know what's going on here. Sorry, I'm having the worst morning. Worst morning ever. I should have stayed home, but I've got no one to cover me for that. So here I am. I'm going to be working anyway. My head hurts. Probably dying of something. Who knows? It's getting better as the morning rolls on. I'm just pounding water, drinking tons and tons of water because I just got a headache. I mean, not that you care or whatever. I don't know what I'm bugging. I'll tell you why I'm bugging you with this. I was stalling because I was trying to get the computer to do what I wanted to do. So here I am. Good morning. 8:37 on the West Coast, about 70 degrees in Bend, Oregon. 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And we need to get to our final Clemens report for Friday, August 7, 2026. Charlie.

0: Charlize Theron turns 51 today. David Duchovny is 66. And Tobin Bell, that's the guy that plays Jigsaw in the Saw movies. He turns 84 today. Today is National Water Balloon Day. Yay! We've got 28 days until Labor Day weekend and 34 days until the NFL season kicks off, even though, I mean, we started playing football yesterday, right? The first Thursday game happened yesterday. Who was it? Panthers? And I don't know. I don't remember. It's no longer illegal for teens in South Carolina to play pinball. Yeah, it was illegal in South Carolina to play pinball for a really long time. But now it's not illegal. Too bad Tommy will never find out since, you know, he's a deaf, dumb, and blind kid. Yesterday was National Root Beer Float Day. See, that's the treat that combines root beer and ice cream to create a delicious blend of two types of diabetes. Yesterday was National IPA Day. I'm going backwards. Why am I still talking about yesterday? I don't know. I just think that it's important to point out that National IPA Day is also National Pretend to Like IPAs, even though they are way too bitter. At least I think so. I don't know. Maybe you like them. I mean, they sell them. They sell a lot of it, so I guess a lot of people like that bitter stuff. Oh, great. I got the hiccups now. Nope, I'm okay. Iran may be behind cyber attacks on U.S. utilities. Yeah, so if your air conditioning kicks on, it sounds like it's saying death to America, you might have a problem. There's a new study out there that has found that the human herpes virus can kill lemurs. How do we figure that out? Why is this a thing? We shouldn't even know that. No lemur should have human herpes. How did that happen? I have some questions for you, Dr. Doolittle. And Travis Kelce is reportedly considering a singing career. That's the guy that just married Taylor Swift, Travis Kelce. Yeah, he's thinking about a singing career. Meanwhile, in response, Taylor Swift is considering a career as an overpaid football player. Yeah, then they'll be even. And that is the Clemens Report for Friday, August 7th, 2026. Rock and roll's greatest hits.
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Sunny with a high of 97. Patchy smoke today. Mostly clear tonight. Low's going to be 59 and could be kind of breezy.

Yeah, Billy Ocean. Rock and Roll's greatest hits, 105.7 KQAK. Good morning, Dave Clemens here. We've been talking about stupid questions. You know, they always say, oh, there are no stupid questions. Oh, yeah, there are. Oh, yeah, there are. What's the stupidest thing you ever heard someone say? One for me was I was watching TV. I was watching Cops. And what happened was there becomes a struggle between a cop and this other guy. And they're like fighting over his gun. And I got to be honest, it kind of freaked me out. I mean, that's serious stuff right there, right? So they're fighting over his gun. The bad guy gets the gun and leaves the screen. And during that time, the cop pulls out another gun. I don't know if it was like a boot gun or what it was, another gun. And he fires a couple of times and then slowly jogs off screen. So you know he hit the bad guy. And I'm thinking, I didn't see it, but I just saw someone get killed. Holy smokes. And I'm sitting there. My friend turns to me and says, because I go, you know him not being in urgency anymore. He just got that guy. And she says, oh.

0: Oh, well, I don't know why cops just don't shoot the guns out of their hands instead of shooting them. Let me tell you why. Have you ever shot a pistol? It's not easy. Holy smokes. There's like three people in the world that could probably shoot a gun out of someone's hand, and they're all fictional. I might be exaggerating a little. Maybe there's some people that are that good. But, I mean, you practice and practice and practice, and still, you're not good. It's just the way it works. Some are pretty good, you know, but in like a situation where you're in a hurry and there's other stuff going on, it just doesn't happen. So that was one of the stupidest things I ever heard. But is it really that stupid? I mean, if you're watching TV and movies and you're not someone that shoots a gun, you probably think a lot of things that aren't true. Like, for instance, a silencer. Silencer on TV is like, it's not like that at all. It's still pretty darn loud. Silence. Don't ever think that you're going to use a silencer and no one's going to know you're shooting a gun, because they're pretty loud still. Guns are loud. Anyway, that's all I got. I've got more of rock and roll's greatest hits coming up, 105.7 KQAK.
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8: Good morning. Food and Drug Administration officials are expanding the investigation into jalapenos served at a couple of restaurants across the country that have reportedly infected 350 people across 27 states, the highest number of cases in Minnesota and Colorado. The FDA this week voted to approve Moderna's first ever mRNA seasonal flu vaccine for people 50 years and older for the upcoming respiratory illness season.
9: They showed that this vaccine was about 27% more effective than the traditional flu vaccine. There did not seem to be any safety signals or concerning risks other than the traditional side effects that we see.
8: ABC's Dr. Tara Narula. Hazy and hot again today with our afternoon temperatures pushing the triple digits, and the fire threat is high with smoke leading to poor air quality. Tomorrow and Sunday, a few degrees cooler, and our highs will be in the upper 80s to start next week. With more on the latest news, weather, road conditions, and fire updates at MyCentralOregon.com. 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

0: The Doobie Brothers. 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Time now for what I call the Little Sports Report. It's little because, I mean, it's not a big report. Just some sports highlights, if you will. Disney already sold out of all their ad spots for next year's Super Bowl. Yeah, 30-second spots sold for up to $10 million. The game's going to air on both ESPN and ABC. Now, the soundtrack for Madden NFL 27 includes Metallica, The White Stripes, Styx, Motorhead, Ozzy, The Who, and tons more. So they're still doing those Madden football games. Number 27. Man. And there you go. That's our little sports report on Rock and Roll's Greatest Hits, 105.7 KQAK. Central Oregon weather and Genesis coming up.
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0: 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This next Friday, we're giving away food from Cottonwood Cafe in Sisters. Looks like the high today will be 97, sunny skies, and some smoke. Hey, I'm not finished with the weather. Low tonight's going to be 59, kind of breezy, mostly clear skies. Then sunny tomorrow and cooler at 92. They're saying 88 and sunny on Sunday. Here's Genesis.

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0: That's the outfield with your love. Rock and roll's greatest hits, 105.7 KQAK. Yeah. I got the questions up a little bit late this morning. I think I got them up around 8:30, maybe a little bit before that. Usually I try to get them up by 7 o'clock, but I was a little late this morning. But I did get the questions up, and you should go check them out. Facebook and Instagram. Find me, Dave Clemens. Become one of my close personal friends. And answer the questions every day. Here's today's questions. These are the ones that we put up. Number one, a dumb question someone asked. Number two, favorite beer. Today is International Beer Day. And then I just asked, what are you most looking forward to this weekend? Come on, I want to hear about it. And that's it. That's today's questions. Bill Baker has what's trending coming up next. And of course, we've got more of Rock and Roll's greatest hits on the way.
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9: Good morning. Hazy and hot again today with afternoon temperatures pushing the triple digits. The fire threat is high and smoke will lead to poor air quality. Tomorrow and Sunday will be a few degrees cooler with our highs in the upper 80s to start next week. Gas prices continue to volley up and down this week.

As analysts wait for potential negotiations between the U.S. and Iran to open the Strait of Hormuz. And while they're not big shifts, they will likely continue. Oregon's average holding at $4.64 a gallon, the Bend area averaging about 10 cents lower. 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And once again, take precautions outdoors today with hazy sunshine and our temperatures pushing triple digits. With more on the latest weather conditions at MyCentralOregon.com. 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
1: Hey, it's Dave Clemens. Good morning. It's time now for the pet of the week. I've got my friend Lynn here from the Humane Society of Central Oregon. How are you?
2: I'm doing good. I think you and I are both suffering a little bit from the smoke.
1: I worry about the pets in this because people don't realize they let their pets out in the backyard or whatever, and they don't realize if you don't like being out in it, they probably don't like it either.
2: Well, it definitely impacts them very similarly in the respiratory and all of that. I had a dog who was on an inhaler.

0: And so I really had to watch out for that. So having a dog, he was senior, but knowing that, I'm very conscious of, you know, you shouldn't be exercising when it's, you know, above 200 or in the hazardous range or extreme.
1: That's the AQI you're talking about?
0: Yeah, yeah. I just, you know, if you shouldn't be out there, your pet shouldn't be out there either. You don't know. Animals can also have respiratory issues as well. And they're not complaining like you and I are about our headaches right now.
1: Well, as you know, Ethel died from lung cancer. I mean, I don't know if it had anything to do with anything like that, but I'm just saying they have lungs like we do.
0: We do.
1: And things can go bad.
0: I had a lung remove. I had a lung lobectomy on a dog. That was due to cancer.
1: Oh, on a dog?
0: On a dog. Yeah.
1: They actually.
0: I know this conversation's got
1: fast. Yeah. Protect your dogs and cats' lungs.
0: They have lungs and a respiratory system similar to ours. So just be conscious. I think that's all that we're saying. Yeah. And
1: all the pets, right? All have lungs. Even if you have a pet dragon.
0: Birds are super sensitive.
1: You probably want to be careful with
0: that.
1: Yeah,
0: you know, and do you have that permit for that dragon?
1: It's so hard to get a permit for a dragon in this town. All right, let's get to, what was it?
0: We're going to talk about Margo. And Margo is this adorable black tri, just kind of a little mixed breed, short-coated. She is now 10 months old. We actually first met her back in April. Actually, she came in on April Fool's Day. That's maybe as part of her jinx, maybe. Mm-hmm. She got adopted quickly and then just recently got returned. The previous adopter didn't realize that even though she was kind of a puppy, she kind of matured where they kind of fill out a little bit more and ended up being a little bit bigger than they wanted. And so sadly, she got returned, but that's okay. We're going to find her a better fit of a home and where she can just showcase her just fun-loving personality. She's kind of a goofball. She's not in your face. She's a little bit reserved, I think, at first, but as soon as she knows you, and that reserve is really slight. She just loves playing ball. She loves just zooming around with you, but really respectful, comes when you call. She's what we kind of call one of the easier dogs to walk. So she's right now being used by our volunteer who trains other volunteers. He's a mentor. And so it's really fun to see how they all just kind of work together.
1: Sure.
0: Yeah. So,
1: okay.
0: But come on down, meet her. She's great with other dogs. We don't have any knowledge of her being exposed to other cats. She originally came in as a stray. So what we do know of her is from what we have seen of her and then also what the previous owner has said. So
1: sure. Okay.
0: Yeah.
1: And you got pictures of her online?
0: She is online and we've got a lot of dogs that are looking for their homes. We should have a couple of puppies coming up available for adoption on Saturday, hopefully. I haven't seen the schedule today. And we've got some cats as well. So if you're thinking of adding a four-legged friend to your home, of course, we would love for you to think of the Humane Society of Central Oregon.
1: All right. Real quick, anything else going on over there? What's next?
0: Gosh, we've got a little bit of a quiet period. We are ready and planning for a bunch of Clear the Shelters adoption promotions and some kind of fun things. So stay tuned and keep your eye on our social media.
1: All right. Do that. Find them on Facebook and Instagram. Do you guys have a TikTok?
0: We have not dived into it. Have you yet?
1: I'm on there, but I never remember to do anything on there. Every once in a while, I poke in there.
0: All right.
1: But it's pretty much, I don't know. I don't know. I don't know if I want to say, oh, everybody should do TikTok, because I don't know. I think I'm out of the demo. I'm an old dude. You know what I mean? I need
0: but
1: to be
0: young
1: on
0: at heart.
1: Something else for old people.
0: Oh, we need our whole noon. Yeah, maybe.
1: Yeah, I should start designing something.
0: You know what? I think you're pretty busy right now. So
1: you can also find the Humane Society of Central Oregon online at hsco.org. Lynn, thanks for coming
0: in. All
1: right,
0: thanks, Dave.
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0: Simple Minds, Rock and Roll's Greatest Hits, 105.7 KQAK. Good morning. Dave Clemens here for the Dave Clemens Experience. Carl, the one-eyed producer, hanging out with me every morning, pushing all the buttons. We appreciate him. And I appreciate you spending a little time with me. I'm already working on some stuff for Monday's show. So I hope you'll join me for the Dave Clemens Experience from 6 to 10 on Monday. We're going to talk about the most dangerous animal in Oregon. Also, what's the most dangerous creature that you've ever encountered? Plus, old school struggles people couldn't handle today. 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Monday morning for the Dave Clemens Experience. Now, before I take off, we're going to check in with Bill Baker, find out what's trending this morning. Also, you should know it's going to be kind of hot today. 97 is what they're saying. Some patchy smoke. We got an air quality advisory in effect until further notice. So protect yourself, and I'll see you Monday morning. Actually, I might see you later today, right? I'm supposed to be over at Local Lakers Marketplace in the Cascade Villa Shopping Center. I'm going to do a broadcast over there from noon to 2. They got a big sale going on.
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0: All right, Bill Baker standing by with what's trending this morning, but I got to kill a little bit of time first. I'm getting to him a little bit early. So this gives me an opportunity to tell you about Inside Central Oregon. I do it every Sunday morning at 7:30. It's our weekly public affairs program from Horizon Broadcasting Group. And this week, 7:30, Sunday morning, I'm going to be talking to Megan Iverson from Sun River Music Festival, and my friend Sherry Gorbett's coming in. She's with the Breast Implant Safety Alliance. So that's 7:30 Sunday morning. 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My email's there. So there you have it. Let's check in with Bill Baker, find out what's trending this morning.
8: Good morning. Good morning. Hazy and hot again today with afternoon temperatures pushing the triple digits. The fire threat is high and smoke will lead to poor air quality. Tomorrow and Sunday will be a few degrees cooler with our highs in the upper 80s to start next week. Gas prices continue to volley up and down this week as analysts wait for potential negotiations between the U.S. and Iran to open the Strait of Hormuz. And while they're not big shifts, they will likely continue. Oregon's average holding at $4.64 a gallon, the Bend area averaging about 10 cents lower. Mid-Oregon Credit Union and Family Access Network kick off their Supply for Schools fundraiser. Throughout the month of August, drop off new school supplies or make a financial donation at any Mid-Oregon branch. 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And once again, take precautions outdoors today with hazy sunshine and our temperatures pushing triple digits. With more on the latest weather conditions at MyCentralOregon.com. 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
1: LeBron James is taking a 92% pay cut to play for the Philadelphia 76ers. 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After all, it's been over 250 years, and they still haven't fixed the crack in that Liberty Bell.
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0: AC/DC, Rock and Roll's Greatest Hits, 105.7 KQAK. Good morning. It is the 7th of August, and I am here hanging with you till about 3 o'clock. I want to let you know about a few things happening around the area. If you want to get out and do something this weekend, if you want to catch a movie, I'll let you know it's in theaters. And at the 12 o'clock hour, I'm going to be checking in with Dave Clemens. He's over at Local Acres Marketplace. So keep that radio here. 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
6: Central Oregon weather.
0: It's going to be sunny today, a high of 97 degrees, 54 at night. And tomorrow, sunshine, a little hazy, and a high of 95, 51 at night. And on Sunday, more sunshine with a high of 89. 50 in the evening, and I'm Sergio for more news and weather. 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

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It's our weekly public affairs program from Horizon Broadcasting Group. And this week, I'm going to talk to my friend Megan Iverson from the Sun River Music Festival. And Sherry Gorbett's going to be here. She's from the Breast Implant Safety Alliance. That happens Sunday morning.

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0: Casey and the Sunshine Band on Rock and Roll's Greatest Hits, 105.7 KQAK. And the weekend's here. What do you got going on? I'm going to be dog sitting. So that means I got to be outside and doing things. Because you can't just have a dog sitting around doing nothing. Woo! If you are trying to get out and do something in the next hour, I'll give you details on a couple happenings going on around the area. It's 105.7 KQAK.
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2: Central Oregon weather. It's going to be sunny today and a high of 97 degrees, 54 at night. Tomorrow, sunshine, a little hazy, and a high of 95, 51 in the evening. Sunday, more of the same with a high of 89 degrees, 50 at night. And on Monday, it's going to be sunny with a high of 88. I'm Sergio. For more news and weather, go to mycentraloregon.com and make it your home page today.

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7: Central Oregon weather.
0: It's going to be sunny today. High of 97 degrees, 54 at night, and tomorrow it's going to be sunny, a little hazy, and a high of 95, 51 in the evening, and on Sunday, more of the same with a high of 89 degrees. 50 in the evening, and I am Sergio. 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

Hey, do you love novelty records? 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Then you're going to love Weirdo Wednesday. After the Clemens Report at 635, 735, and 835, we're doing something weird just for you. 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

The civil authorities have issued an immediate evacuation for the Shutsuar, beginning at 11:46 a.m. and ending at 12:46 p.m. Deschutes alerts. Level 3, go now, evacuate immediately from Forest Service Road 18 inches, the area of Arnold Ice Cave, EAS 701 and Lab 569B.

0: 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A friendly reminder, it is going to be very hot these next couple days. 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So if you take your furry friend out for a walk, make sure the pavement isn't too hot. I got more of Rock and Roll's Greatest Hits coming up. Plus, we're going to be checking in with Dave Clemens in the next hour, and he is over at Local Acres Marketplace. Keep it here. 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
2: Central Oregon weather.
0: It's going to be sunny today. High of 97 degrees, 54 at night. Tomorrow, sunshine with some clouds and a high of 95, 51 in the evening. And on Sunday, more of the same with a high of 89 degrees. 50 in the evening, and I am Sergio. For more news and weather, go to mycentraloregon.com and make it your homepage.

0: Toto, Rock and Roll's Greatest Hits, 105.7 KQAK. And as promised, it is time to check in with Dave Clemens. He is over at Local Acres Marketplace for their big anniversary sale. Hey, Dave.
1: Hey there, Sergio. Yeah, that's exactly where I am. I'm at Local Acres Marketplace. They're celebrating their 41st anniversary of Local Acres Marketplace, featuring the lowest prices of the year. This is the big sale that I come out here for every year to talk about and tell you about. Some people refer to it as the beer sale, but it's so much more than that. It's all things local, so not just your favorite local beers, but just all kinds of local stuff in general. Now, of course, this weekend, starting today, this is when they do the demo thing with beer, cider, wine, seltzer, and CBD products, and food and non-food items as well for the three-day demo event. Even though the sale goes on longer, the demo event is this weekend starting today. So come in, all kinds of demos. Today from now until 3 o'clock, they got a Boneyard CBD and elixirs as part of the demo event. This is the demo schedule I'm looking at right now. Avid Cider, Seven Peaks, Ben Cider, Van Henyen. We got Black Goat Winery, Ben Brewing, Magic Number, Up Liquids, Worthy. That's today from noon to three. So it's underway now and goes until three. Nine different vendors there, but that's just the beer, cider, wine, seltzer, and CBD. Then we've also got some other things, you know, the food and non-food stuff. So Back Porch Coffee, Desert Tallows, Smith Rock Nut Roasters, Hunter Coffee, Thump Coffee, Strictly Organic Coffee, I believe is here as well. Sherry's Hazelnut, Sister's Coffee, Dan Smoked Salmon, just to name a few of the things going on for the demo event this hour. And then a whole new set of demos next hour. And that's what's happened at Local Acres Marketplace. 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We're celebrating 41 years. I want you to come celebrate and save during their 41st anniversary sale going on now through the 11th. But again, the demos is just today through the weekend. So you'll want to get over here. Matter of fact, if you get over here today and say hi, I would love that. I'm going to be here until about 2 o'clock doing the broadcast. But this thing is going on each day. The demos through Sunday, and then the sale continues into next week. So we're in the Cascade Village Shopping Center at Local Acres Marketplace. And I'm Dave Clemens on Rock and Roll's Greatest Hits, 105.7 KQAK.
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3: 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In the Clemens Report today, there were 10 arrests and 67 hospitalizations at Lollapalooza. 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

0: Springfield, Rock and Roll's Greatest Hits, 105.7 KQAK. Let's go check back in with Dave Clemens. He is over at Local Acres Marketplace. Hey, Dave.
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3: All right, so Dave Clemens here. And sorry, I missed my cue there. Brendan, I got Brendan and Xander in the studio pushing the buttons for me. And it felt so good. I just fired Brandon, told him not to come in again after tomorrow because he's actually leaving for college. So this is like his last day. So, Brendan, we appreciate you, even though I was just calling you Brandon. I don't know why that happened. I think the heat is messed with my brain because, Aaron, I forgot your name for a couple minutes. And I've known you for how many years now?
4: Oh, 20?
3: At least, yeah. Right? I think so. So we're here at Local Lakers Marketplace celebrating 41 years.
4: Yeah, 41 years this week. Same location right here. We opened in 1985.
3: That's incredible. Lots of changes to Bend and the region over the years, but you guys have stayed here, stayed solid. You must be doing something right because I don't think you last 41 years in this town unless you're doing it right.
4: I hope that's what everybody thinks. Yeah, I would hope so.
3: And now we're rewarding everybody. It's your anniversary, but we're giving everybody else the gifts. Tell us what's going on. I know today and through the weekend, we've got the demo event. The sale goes on a little bit longer than that, but let's just start with the demo event first. What's going on?
4: So all week, the ad that we're promoting is we have what we call our local zone, and it's full of nothing but local products made right here in Central Oregon. So it's 100% local vendors, and all weekend long we have from 9 to 6, we have anywhere, you know, right around 50 to 60 different vendors out here, all from right here sampling their products, demoing, and to reward them for their partnership with us and for being such, you know, great partners all these years. We run this sale and we run everything as cheap as we possibly can. So, I mean, you're getting some stuff like almost half off of what you normally would.
3: Oh, wow. Okay. Let's play a quick game. Okay. So I'm going to name a local company that I think lots of people like, and you're going to tell me if they're actually included in this thing. Okay. How about, Boneyard?
4: Boneyard. Yes. We got Boneyard, not only Boneyard beer, but we have Boneyard CBD elixirs and soda as well.
3: All right. Let me try a hard one. Van Hanyan.
4: Yep. Van Hanyan. Very popular. Yep. They're here. In fact, they're here right now, demoing beer. So if you're listening to this, get down here and sample some Van Hanyan beer.
3: Sun River Brewing.
4: Sun River, they are here. They're not here yet, but they will be. And I think they come in at 3 o'clock, and they'll be here a couple of days this week. Yep, they're in the ad too.
3: Okay, here comes the curveball, because I know you got so much beer. Everybody knows you got to have beer and cider and the CBD drinks and all that. How about Sister's Coffee?
4: Sister's Coffee, they just left, but I think they're going to be back tomorrow. And they are on, they're one of our feature locals on items. I won't say the price, but if you like Sister's Coffee, you want to get out here and load up because you literally will not see it again for this price.
3: All right. So get down here. And then the sale continues on after the demo event.
4: Yeah. The sale runs through this Tuesday, and the demo event is today, Saturday, and Sunday.
3: All right. Get over to Local Lakers Marketplace right now. Thank you, Aaron. You better get back to work, man. You got a lot to do.
4: Yeah. I got to get back inside, see how things are going.
3: I'll talk to you again next hour. In the meantime, I want to see everybody here at Local Acres Marketplace for their 51st anniversary sale that is going on right now in the Cascade Village Shopping Center, Bend.
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6: It's going to be cooling down to 54 degrees tonight. Tomorrow, sunshine, a little hazy, and a high of 95. 51 in the evening, and on Sunday, more sunshine with a high of 89, 50 in the evening, and on Monday, it's going to be sunny with a high of 88. I'm Sergio. 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

Every weekday morning at 8:20, I spin the wheel of birthdays. And if it lands on your birthday and you're the first caller, you win an 8-inch bundt cake from Nothing Bundt Cakes in Bend.

0: Rockwell on Rock and Roll's Greatest Hits, 105.7 KQAK. Let's go check back in with Dave Clemens. He is over at Local Acres Marketplace. Hey, Dave.
1: Hey there, Sergio. Yeah, I'm at Local Acres Marketplace. My friend Aaron Price is the store director here. We just had him on a few minutes ago. And at the end of the break, I said, yeah, they're celebrating their 51st anniversary. He said, let's not get ahead of ourselves. This is 41. We'll probably still be doing this for the 51st, but that's another 10 years away. So I just thought I better correct that right away. 41 years is a long time to successfully run a company like this, a grocery store that has over the years really leaned into the whole local thing, realizing that, you know, buying local is great. So let's support all of our local businesses. Now, they've got a demo thing going on through the weekend. The sale goes on into next week. The demos that are going on right now include Back Porch Coffee, Hunter Coffee, Sherry's Hazelnut, Sister's Coffee. Sister's Coffee right now, 12 ounces for $12.98. Yeah. That's Sister's Coffee. You come in and get that. And like I said, they're doing the demos right now, so you can try all this stuff out. I want to go in and check out Dan's Smoked Salmon. 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

0: Gloria Gaynor. 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Let's go check back in with Dave Clemens. He is over at Local Acres Marketplace. Hey, Dave.
1: Hey there, Sergio. Yeah, I'm at the Cascade Village Shopping Center. That's where they've been for 41 years now, celebrating 41 years this weekend and into next week. Lots of stuff going on. Just talked to the guy that's here for one of the demos for Sister's Coffee, and came over and said, man, this coffee is so good and local and at a crazy price now. 12 ounces for $12.98 for Sister's Coffee. So come check that out. Super nice guy. I already forgot his name. I'm so bad at names. I should have wrote it down. Earlier, I was talking to Aaron Price. That's the store director. And I've got his name written everywhere, even though I've known him for like 20 years. I'm just not good with names. But I am good with finding out where the deals are. And let me tell you, the deals are here at Local Acres Marketplace this weekend. They've got demos going on all weekend long, and the sale goes into next week. Just some things here. Let's see. A Bliss CBD naturally infused sparkling water. They've got 12 ounce, two for $5. They've got Hum Kombucha, two for $3. Those 12 ounce cans. That's a good price. Salsified salsa, 60 ounces for $5.98 right now. Bonta Gelato, the pint is $5.68 right now. And that's just a sample of the sales. Plus they got all these demos going on, and they want you to come down and check it out. I just got an Italian soda from out front. And this is really good, a raspberry. Come get an Italian soda, cool off a little bit, go in the store and check out the deals. Lowest prices of the year at Local Acres Marketplace right now in the Cascade Village Shopping Center. I'll check in again in just a little bit. Sergio, thanks for letting me be part of your show. I will be back. And I am Dave Clemens on Rock and Roll's Greatest Hits, 105.7 KQAK.
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2: Central Oregon weather.
3: It's going to be cooling down to 54 degrees tonight. Tomorrow, it's going to be sunny, a little hazy, and a high of 95 degrees. 51 in the evening, and on Sunday, more of the same with a high of 89. 50 at night, and on Monday, sunshine with a high of 88 degrees. I'm Sergio. For more news and weather, go to MyCentralOregon.com and make it your homepage.

0: Rod Stewart, Rock and Roll's Greatest Hits, 105.7 KQAK. And the last hour, we were checking in with Dave Clemens because he's actually over at a local Acres Marketplace. They have a big anniversary sale happening right now. And I think it's time to check back in with him yet again. Hey, Dave.
1: Hey there, Sergio. Yeah. I'm only here for another hour, but this sale goes all the way into next week. And the demo event goes all the way to the weekend.

0: The demo event's a big deal. I mean, they do this 3-day demo event for their anniversaries. This is their 41st anniversary, and this is a biggie. They've got the sale going through the 11th, but the demo event through the weekend. And I'm looking at the demo schedule. Right now, we've got the noon to 3 thing going on. Bliss is over there with, you know, the CBD, naturally infused sparkling water right now. 12 ounces, 2 for $5. Wildfire Spice, Megaphone, C4K Coffee, Three Sisters Candles, Bohemian Roastery, Fred Sauce. We've got Crumb Sourdough, Hum Kombucha, Deschutes Oasis, and the list goes on and on. And then it looks like they're, 3-hour shifts? Every 3 hours, they change it up with different ones. The sales continue all the way through it, but as far as what the demos are around the store. So come check it out. Also, make sure you register for the prizes, like the $500 local Lakers Marketplace gift card. No purchase required, by the way. Friday through Sunday, don't miss their huge 3-day demo event. We talked about that. And you can sample all kinds of local products, like 60 vendors, including local coffee, spices, hot sauces, bakery items, and, of course, lots of beer, cider, seltzers, and wine. I've actually heard people over the years refer to this as the beer sale, and they come in and they just stock up on their local beers because you are not going to beat the prices that are happening this weekend at local Lakers Marketplace. So drop by, check this thing out. I'll check in again in a little bit here, Sergio, and I'll tell you about some other stuff that's going on. We get to the local Lakers Marketplace in the Cascade Village Shopping Center in Bend for their 41st anniversary sale. I'm Dave Clemens on Rock and Roll's Greatest Hits, 105.7 KQAK.
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Let's go check back in with Dave Clemens. He is over at Local Acres Marketplace. Hey, Dave.

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4: All right. Let's see. Am I on? 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Okay. We're here. I don't know why my monitor's not working, guys. 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Big sale going on right now. And, let's talk about, there's kind of two parts to this, right? We got demo days, if you will, over this next 3 days, but the sale continues on until what day next week?
5: Goes through Tuesday next week.
4: Okay. 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
4: It only happens once a year, and this year is the 41st anniversary of Local Acres Marketplace in the Cascade Village Shopping Center. I'll check in again in just a little bit. We're going to let Aaron get back to work. I know he's super busy, and we'll check in again in just a little bit. I'm Dave Clemens on Rock and Roll's Greatest Hits, 105.7 KQAK.
6: Central Oregon weather.
3: It's going to be cooling down to 54 degrees tonight. Tomorrow, sunshine, a little hazy, and a high of 95 degrees. 51 in the evening, and on Sunday, more of the same with a high of 89. 50 at night. And on Monday, it's going to be sunny with a high of 88 degrees. I'm Sergio. 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

inspiration to start your day? Tune in for the Moment of Inspiration at 6:05 and 7:30 each weekday morning, brought to you by Central Oregon Collective, a local nonprofit empowering adults with diverse abilities to lead fulfilling lives.

0: 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And let's go check back in with Dave Clemens. He is over at Local Acres Marketplace. Hey, Dave.
1: All right. Here we are at Local Acres Marketplace. And let's see. What we got going on is this 41st anniversary of Local Acres Marketplace. And they're featuring the lowest prices of the year on all things local. And for the next 3 days, or I should say today, tomorrow, and Sunday, that's when they're doing the demos. And they've got all kinds of demos going on. Matter of fact, today, right now, up until 3 o'clock, we've got a Bliss, which is a CBD naturally infused sparkling water on sale for right now, 2 for $5, 12 ounces. And they're doing demos of some of their other products. You want to come in and see that. Wildfire Spice, you got Three Sisters Candles, you've got Fred Sauce, Crumb Sourdough, and that's just some of the food and some of the non-food items. But when you talk about the beer, the cider, the wine, the seltzer, the CBD stuff, some people just call this the beer sale because they actually just come in and they stock up on this stuff. There's so much more, over 60 vendors of local goods. But if you want to talk about some of the deals that are going on right now, you got Van Henyen, 12 ounces, six pack of those, $9.68 right now. Sun River's got six packs, 12 ounces as well, $8.98. Six packs of Deschutes Brewing, $9.68. And that's just the beginning of it. And then all those demos. So if you want to try some of this stuff, just come in and check it out. And then make sure while you're here, you register for the $500 Local Acres Marketplace gift card. No purchase required, but get signed up. And you could sign up every day, once a day. So you could actually have, when this is all said and done, on Tuesday, 7 chances of that $500 Local Acres Marketplace gift card. So I think I would drop by every day and get signed up. I am at Local Acres Marketplace, of course, in the Cascade Village Shopping Center, where they've always been. 41 years is what they're celebrating. Drop by, say hello, take advantage of all the stuff, and check out all the samples. I'll check in again a little bit here, Sergio. In the meantime, I'm Dave Clemens on Rock and Roll's Greatest Hits, 105.7 KQAK.
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1: Prince on Rock and Roll's Greatest Hits, 105.7 KQAK. And all afternoon, Dave has been over at Local Acres Marketplace for their big anniversary sale. I think it's time to check back in with him one more time. Hey, Dave.
2: Hey there, Sergio. Yeah. So the temperature gauge says it's like 90 to 95, depending on where you are in Central Oregon right now. I'm pretty sure where I'm sitting, it's about 180 or something like that. It's been a little warm out here. Good news is there's so many samples of stuff to drink inside. It's not that big of a deal. Matter of fact, this sale they're having at Local Acres Marketplace, a lot of people call this the beer and wine sale. And they stock up every year waiting for that anniversary sale to come around. It only happens once a year, and it's a biggie. This is the 41st anniversary of Local Acres Marketplace, featuring the lowest prices of the year on all things local. And it goes today through Tuesday. 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They got a $500 Local Acres Marketplace gift card they're going to give away. 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And don't miss the 3-day demo event. 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You can sample all kinds of local products from over 60 vendors, including local coffees and spices and hot sauces, bakery items. 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Sun River, $8.98, six pack, 12 ounce cans, $8.98. 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And that's just a sample of what they've got going on. 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Wrapping things up here for me, but the sale continues. So still get down here and check out the demo event and take advantage of the sale. 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And actually, I think they pushed all the right buttons, so that was good. Any mistakes you heard, I'll take credit for that, sure. But get down here and check it out. I'm going to hand things back over to Sergio as he's going to keep playing Rock and Roll's Greatest Hits on 105.7 KQAK.
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1: It's going to be cooling down to 54 degrees tonight. Tomorrow, we're going to have some sunshine.

little hazy and a high of 95 degrees. 51 in the evening and on Sunday, more of the same with a high of 89. 50 at night and on Monday, sunshine with a high of 88. I'm Sergio. For more news and weather, go to MyCentralOregon.com and make it your home page today.

0: Here's what you missed on the Dave Clemens Experience.
1: All right, so there's this new study out that says that eating one avocado a day may lower the risk of heart disease in adults with obesity. 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

0: Bon Jovi, Rock and Roll's Greatest Hits, 105.7 KQAK. And if you want to catch a movie this weekend, I recommend you reserve your seat ahead of time. It'll make it way easier. And if you're wondering what's playing, you can see Spider-Man, Brand New Day, also The Odyssey and Super Troopers 3. One Night Only is in theaters, as well as Minions and Monsters, Ice Cream Man, and Hades Town the Musical. Cookie Queens is playing, as well as Sheep in the Box. And don't forget to reserve your seat ahead of time. It'll make it way easier.
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1: Central Oregon weather.
2: It's going to be cooling down to 53 degrees tonight. Tomorrow, sunshine, a little hazy and a high of 93, 51 at night. And on Sunday, more of the same with a high of 89, 50 at night. And on Monday, it's going to be sunny with a high of 88 degrees. I am Sergio. 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

0: 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And you got Tay coming up, so keep it here. 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
5: Central Oregon weather.
0: It's going to be cooling down to 53 degrees tonight. Tomorrow, sunny, a little hazy, and a high of 93, 51 at night. And on Sunday, more of the same with a high of 89 degrees, 50 at night. And on Monday, it's going to be sunny and a high of 88 degrees. I'm Sergio. For more news and weather, go to mycentraloregon.com and make it your home page today.

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2: Central Oregon weather.
3: You can expect a little bit of patchy smoke today. The high at 96. The low will drop down to 59 tonight with mostly clear skies. Tomorrow we're looking at bright sunny day. The high at 92 and the low at 55, followed by a beautiful and sunny Sunday. 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

0: Smooth Criminal. I'm Michael Jackson on 105.7 KQAK. I'm Tay, and yesterday, my husband and three of my four kids went over to Bevelcraft Brewing because there was a band there called Dub Central. It's D-U-B-B Central. They're a reggae band, and they are pretty rad. They turned a couple of modern songs into reggae music, and they've got a lot of oldies as well. As I mean, you can't really call them oldies. They're just classic hits, in my opinion. But it was pretty awesome. I was very impressed at the musicians. They were very talented musicians, and they were all really talented singers as well. So I love a good voice, and I say check them out. It's Dub Central. I'm sure that they're playing again somewhere here in Central Oregon, so just Google them and see if you can find that information. Stay tuned for more Rock and Roll's Greatest Hits on 105.7 KQAK.
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1: Cascade Village Shopping Center, North Highway 97 in Bend.
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3: 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You can expect a little bit of smoke here and there, the high at 96 and the low at 59. Tomorrow, we're looking at bright, sunny skies. I'm Tay, and for more news and weather, make us your homepage at mycentraloregon.com.

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The civil authorities have issued a civil emergency message for Crook OR, beginning at 4:12 p.m. and ending at 5:12 p.m. Level 3, go now. Evacuate immediately from south side of Highway 26 at Keystone Ranch Road east to Ochuk Ranger Station Road.

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0: Central Oregon weather. It's been a little bit smoky out today. The high at 96 and the low dropping down to 59 tonight, and mostly clear skies. Tomorrow we're looking at bright sunny skies. The high at 92 and the low at 55, followed by a bright, beautiful, sunny Sunday. 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

0: Way of Love by Aretha Franklin on 105.7 KQAK. I'm Tay, and I have a terrible habit of overcommitting to things in my life, and August is probably like the worst month of this overcommitting that I do. I mean, I've got schoolwork, I've got my business, I've got the radio station, and now I've taken on this station as well, which I love being here with you, don't get me wrong. But I also have like kids camp coming up next week. I am helping out with a revival in La Pine the week after kids camp. I've got two concerts to go through to go to this month. And there are so many other things that I've got going on, like Celebrate Recovery. My husband and I do Celebrate Recovery every evening, Friday evening at my church from like 6:30 to 7:30. 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I didn't mean for this to turn into an ad, but I just thought I might say that because I think it's really important for people to look for healing and growth in their lives. 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

High is at 96, and the low will drop down to 59 tonight in mostly clear skies. Tomorrow, we're looking at bright, sunny skies, the high at 92 and the low at 55, followed by a bright and beautiful sunny Sunday with the high at 88. I'm Tay, and for more news and weather, make us your homepage.